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Pittsburgh, Parkerburg, Gravelburg, Colorado, Ellensburg, Rexburg, Vicksburg, Eldorado, Laramore, Atmore, Havistar, Chattanooga, Chaska, Nebraska, Alaska, Opelika, Baraboo, Waterloo, Kalamazoo, Kansas City, Sioux City, Cedar City, Dodge City,

our dough, good horses and hot black coffee, and campfires burning low. You know we love that cowboy music, but I'll bet you didn't know that even cowboys like just a little rock and roll.

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Some folks laugh, some folks frown. Some folks hear that'll gun you down. Goodbye, John.

0: 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Goodbye, Martin.
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0: Six white horses come to take you home. 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

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He sings the songs and then they turn on all the lights. They send him on, off into the night, singing, here I go,

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Now it's moonshine ladies, honky tonks and me. 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

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I saw you and Sarah Jean in a Hollywood movie scene. Rated X is what I mean, and oh, I loved it.

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Sweet cowgirls without a wedding ring. From Nashville, Tennessee and Greensboro. From Chattanooga and the old Alamo. Hey cowgirls, here's my key.

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25 trucks and all. But there's a roadblock up on the clover leaf, and them bears is wall to wall. And them smokies as thick as bugs on a bumper. 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I says, calling all trucks, this here's the duck. 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
1: Well, we rolled up Interstate 44 like a rocket sled on rails. Oh, we tore up all of our swindle sheets and left them sitting on the scales. By the time we hit that Chi-Town, and Bears was getting smart, he brought up some reinforcements from the Illinois National Guard.

On a warm summer's evening, on a train bound for nowhere, I met up with a gambler. 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

0: Elvis has left the building. 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

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Boy, I bet she shot him a birdie.

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